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8: We could see some more rain this evening with sunshine coming in tomorrow. This is your local forecast. Baker County remains under a red flag warning through at least 8 p.m. Otherwise, this evening, partly cloudy with a chance of rain and thunder and lows in the mid to upper 40s. Tomorrow, mostly sunny with a slight chance of rain and thunder and highs in the low 70s. Tomorrow evening, partly cloudy for a time with lows in the mid to upper 40s. And Saturday, nice and sunny with highs in the high 70s. And Union County this evening, mostly cloudy with a high chance of rain and possible thunder with lows in the low 50s to high 40s. Tomorrow, mostly sunny with highs in the mid to lower 70s. Tomorrow evening, mostly clear with lows in the high 40s. And Saturday, again, nice and sunny with highs in the high 70s.
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4: 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Here's a look at what's happening around the region. 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If you would like to be a sponsor, contact Baker City Downtown. Just a reminder that you can still get tickets to the Night at the Opera. 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And Elktoberfest at the Baker Elks Lodge will be October 10th. Food, games, and more. 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
1: The LeGrand School District strives to love, care, and serve our community. 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
1: We could see some more rain this evening with sunshine coming in tomorrow. This is your local forecast. Baker County remains under a red flag warning through at least 8 p.m. Otherwise, this evening, partly cloudy with a chance of rain and thunder and lows in the mid to upper 40s. Tomorrow, mostly sunny with a slight chance of rain and thunder and highs in the low 70s. Tomorrow evening, partly cloudy for a time with lows in the mid to upper 40s. And Saturday, nice and sunny with highs in the high 70s. In Union County this evening, mostly cloudy with a high chance of rain and possible thunder with lows in the low 50s to high 40s. Tomorrow, mostly sunny with highs in the mid to lower 70s. Tomorrow evening, mostly clear with lows in the high 40s. And Saturday, again, nice and sunny with highs in the high 70s.
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4: We could see some more rain this evening with sunshine coming in tomorrow. This is your local forecast. Baker County remains under a red flag warning through at least 8 p.m. Otherwise, this evening, partly cloudy with a chance of rain and thunder and lows in the mid-upper 40s. Tomorrow, mostly sunny with a slight chance of rain and thunder and highs in the low 70s. Tomorrow evening, partly cloudy for a time with lows in the mid-upper 40s. And Saturday, nice and sunny with highs in the high 70s. In Union County, this evening, mostly cloudy with a high chance of rain and possible thunder with lows in the low 50s to high 40s. Tomorrow, mostly sunny with highs in the mid to lower 70s. Tomorrow evening, mostly clear with lows in the high 40s. And Saturday, again, nice and sunny with highs in the high 70s.
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1: We could see some more rain this evening with sunshine coming in tomorrow. This is your local forecast. Baker County remains under a red flag warning through at least 8 p.m. Otherwise, this evening, partly cloudy with a chance of rain and thunder and lows in the mid to upper 40s. Tomorrow, mostly sunny with a slight chance of rain and thunder and highs in the low 70s. Tomorrow evening, partly cloudy for a time with lows in the mid to upper 40s. And Saturday, nice and sunny with highs in the high 70s. And Union County this evening, mostly cloudy with a high chance of rain and possible thunder with lows in the low 50s to high 40s. Tomorrow, mostly sunny with highs in the mid to lower 70s. Tomorrow evening, mostly clear with lows in the high 40s. And Saturday, again, nice and sunny with highs in the high 70s.
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1: It's always on 5 in Margaritaville, come to think of it.
0: Yeah, I heard that.
1: You've been there, haven't you?
0: Yes, sir.
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1: 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And maybe we should start seeing other people. And baby, things are moving way too fast for me.

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1: 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The 5th Annual Urban Fall Festival at the Barrel Room and Urban Vine in Island City will be October 3rd. 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
1: 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The Baker City Fire Department responded to a structure fire in the 1800 block of 20th Street on Wednesday. Crews arrived to find a structure fire involving a house, a detached garage, and a vehicle with smoke and flames visible. The resident had safely exited the house before first units arrived and was transported to the hospital for a medical condition. Red Cross is assisting the displaced resident. For anyone with a green thumb, LeGrand's annual fall community tree planting is coming up on Saturday, October 10th. It'll run from 9 a.m. until noon with volunteers meeting at the Parks and Rec offices on Cedar Street in Pioneer Park by the basketball courts. Volunteers are asked to dress appropriately for the weather and bring water bottles. Some gloves and tools will be provided. Register by October 8th. See our website for details. A reminder to Eastern Oregon residents, the comment period for the Blue Mountain Forest Plan Revision Draft Environmental Impact Statement is closing September 30th. Though not finalized, the revision proposed makes significant changes to environmental, economic, and transit regulations and goals for national forest lands across the region. Comments can be made online, emailed, or mailed to the Umatilla, Wallowa Whitman, or Malheur National Forest offices. See our website for details. I'm Logan Bidget. Follow breaking news on the Elkhorn Media Group Facebook page.
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4: Looking at decreasing clouds in Baker County and a 30% chance of rain showers. Cooler today with high temperatures in the mid-60s to 70s and breezy. For tonight, it'll be clear, then becoming partly cloudy with lows in the 30s to lower 40s. For the Grand Ronde Valley, including Cove, Elgin, and LeGrand. Mostly cloudy with rain showers likely this morning. A chance of showers this afternoon. Highs in the mid to upper 60s. For tonight, it's mostly clear. Lows in the mid to upper 30s and breezy. Follow current conditions at elkhornmediagroup.com.
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4: 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Here's some things going on around your community. Does your dog have the Zoomies? Plan to attend the Zoomies 5K Dog Jog tomorrow in Baker City. 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The 5th Annual Urban Fall Festival at the Barrel Room and Urban Vine in Island City will be October 3rd. This will run from 9 a.m. until 3 p.m. and kick off the holidays at a flea market on October 17th at the Fort Union Grange in LeGrand. 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
5: Looking at decreasing clouds in Baker County and a 30% chance of rain showers. Cooler today with high temperatures in the mid-60s to 70s and breezy. For tonight, it'll be clear, then becoming partly cloudy with lows in the 30s to lower 40s. For the Grand Ronde Valley, including Cove, Elgin, and LaGrand. Mostly cloudy with rain showers likely this morning. A chance of showers this afternoon. Highs in the mid to upper 60s. For tonight, it's mostly clear. Lows in the mid to upper 30s and breezy. Follow current conditions at elkhornmediagroup.com.
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1: I'm Logan Bajette. Here's the latest from ElkhornMediaGroup.com. Some folks may be wondering why concrete that was laid recently is being removed from Court Plaza in Baker City. Officials with the city have issued a public statement explaining that several items at the site require correction in order to comply with the city's construction standards. This work is estimated to take around 5 weeks or so. Read the city's full statement on our website. The latest update for the McCully Fire near Sumter was released by the Wallowa-Whitman National Forest. Over the past several days, firefighters have observed only occasional wisps of smoke within the fire's interior, according to officials. Containment remains at 91% due to a section of uncontained fire perimeter in the North Fork John Day Wilderness. The forest also reduced the closure order. Joseph Charter School teacher Cam Scott has officially been named the Wallowa County Regional Teacher of the Year by the Oregon Department of Education. Announced yesterday during a school assembly, Scott was nominated by Principal Jason Gorham, who noted he is a compassionate teacher who develops relationships and works hard every day to reach each and every one of his students. Cam received a $1,000 award and is now a finalist for the Oregon Teacher of the Year award. That's been a quick look at our headlines. I'm Logan Bajette. Follow breaking news on the Elkhorn Media Group Facebook page. 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
1: Good morning. It is time for the birthday and anniversary show. This is brought to you by Papa Murphy's in La Grande. Huge news from Papa Murphy's. 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Papa Murphy's, change the way you pizza. Starting off this morning with some music history. On this date in 1970, the Partridge Family premiered on ABC. In general history news, on this date in 1804, the 12th Amendment was established. And in quirky news, today is National Quesadilla Day. Moving on to birthdays, we'll start with celebrity birthdays for today. Actor Will Smith is 58 years old today. Oscar winner Michael Douglas is 82. And Oscar winner Catherine Zeta-Jones is 57. Moving on to our local celebrities celebrating a special day. Happy birthday from yesterday to Cheyenne Parton. Cheyenne turned 25 years old yesterday. That's from her fiancé. Happy birthday today to Carol Williams. That is love from her family. And those are all the names I have in the box today. So let me throw them back in here. Give them a good mix-up. Grab one of these names out. And it looks like today's winner of that pizza is Carol Williams. You've won a signature crust pizza from Papa Murphy's in La Grande, where you'll find love at 425 degrees. Of course, I do want to remind you that if you have a birthday or anniversary to include on our show, all you have to do is email us at birthdays@elkhornmediagroup.com.
2: Looking at decreasing clouds in Baker County and a 30% chance of rain showers. Cooler today with high temperatures in the mid-60s to 70s and breezy. For tonight, it'll be clear, then becoming partly cloudy with lows in the 30s to lower 40s. For the Grand Ronde Valley, including Cove, Elgin, and La Grande. Mostly cloudy with rain showers likely this morning. A chance of showers this afternoon. Highs in the mid to upper 60s. For tonight, it's mostly clear. Lows in the mid to upper 30s and breezy. Follow current conditions at elkhornmediagroup.com.
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He's a ranch hand in a pinch, man. 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
6: Looking at decreasing clouds in Baker County and a 30% chance of rain showers. Cooler today with high temperatures in the mid-60s to 70s and breezy. For tonight, it'll be clear, then becoming partly cloudy with lows in the 30s to lower 40s. For the Grand Ronde Valley, including Cove, Elgin, and LeGrand. Mostly cloudy with rain showers likely this morning. A chance of showers this afternoon. Highs in the mid to upper 60s. For tonight, it's mostly clear. Lows in the mid to upper 30s and breezy. Follow current conditions at elkhornmediagroup.com.
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1: I'm Logan Bajet. 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The Baker City Fire Department responded to a structure fire in the 1800 block of 20th Street on Wednesday. Crews arrived to find a structure fire involving a house, a detached garage, and a vehicle with smoke and flames visible. The resident had safely exited the house before first units arrived and was transported to the hospital for a medical condition. Red Cross is assisting the displaced resident. For anyone with a green thumb, LeGrand's annual fall community tree planting is coming up on Saturday, October 10th. It'll run from 9 a.m. until noon with volunteers meeting at the Parks and Rec offices on Cedar Street in Pioneer Park by the basketball courts. Volunteers are asked to dress appropriately for the weather and bring water bottles. Some gloves and tools will be provided. Register by October 8th. See our website for details. A reminder to Eastern Oregon residents, the comment period for the Blue Mountain Forest Plan Revision Draft Environmental Impact Statement is closing September 30th. Though not finalized, the revision proposed makes significant changes to environmental, economic, and transit regulations and goals for national forest lands across the region. Comments can be made online, emailed, or mailed to the Umatilla, Wallowa Whitman, or Malheur National Forest offices. See our website for details. I'm Logan Bajet. Follow breaking news on the Elkhorn Media Group Facebook page.
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2: Looking at decreasing clouds in Baker County and a 30% chance of rain showers. Cooler today with high temperatures in the mid-60s to 70s and breezy. For tonight, it'll be clear, then becoming partly cloudy with lows in the 30s to lower 40s. For the Grand Ronde Valley, including Cove, Elgin, and LeGrand. Mostly cloudy with rain showers likely this morning. A chance of showers this afternoon. Highs in the mid to upper 60s. For tonight, it's mostly clear. Lows in the mid to upper 30s and breezy. Follow current conditions at ElkhornMediaGroup.com.
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5: Looking at decreasing clouds in Baker County and a 30% chance of rain showers. Cooler today with high temperatures in the mid-60s to 70s and breezy. For tonight, it'll be clear, then becoming partly cloudy with lows in the 30s to lower 40s. For the Grand Ronde Valley, including Cove, Elgin, and LeGrand. Mostly cloudy with rain showers likely this morning. A chance of showers this afternoon. Highs in the mid to upper 60s. For tonight, it's mostly clear. Lows in the mid to upper 30s and breezy. Follow current conditions at elkhornmediagroup.com.
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1: I'm Logan Bajette. Here's the latest from ElkhornMediaGroup.com. Some folks may be wondering why concrete that was laid recently is being removed from Court Plaza in Baker City. Officials with the city have issued a public statement explaining that several items at the site require correction in order to comply with the city's construction standards. This work is estimated to take around 5 weeks or so. Read the city's full statement on our website. The latest update for the McCully Fire near Sumter was released by the Wallowa Whitman National Forest. Over the past several days, firefighters have observed only occasional wisps of smoke within the fire's interior, according to officials. Containment remains at 91% due to a section of uncontained fire perimeter in the North Fork John Day Wilderness. The forest also reduced the closure order. Joseph Charter School teacher Cam Scott has officially been named the Wallowa County Regional Teacher of the Year by the Oregon Department of Education. Announced yesterday during a school assembly, Scott was nominated by Principal Jason Gorham, who noted he is a compassionate teacher who develops relationships and works hard every day to reach each and every one of his students. Cam received a $1,000 award and is now a finalist for the Oregon Teacher of the Year Award. That's been a quick look at our headlines. I'm Logan Bajette. Follow breaking news on the Elkhorn Media Group Facebook page. 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
5: Getting windy today with a chance of rain in some areas. This is your local forecast. In Baker County this morning, mostly cloudy and getting a bit windy with a chance of rain and temperatures in the mid-60s by noon. This afternoon, getting mostly sunny and staying windy with a slight chance of rain in the early afternoon, high temperatures in the high 60s. And this evening, clear for a time with clouds increasing after midnight, also staying a bit windy with lows in the mid to upper 30s. In Union County this morning, mostly cloudy and windy with a high chance of rain, calming down closer to noon with temperatures in the high 50s by noon. This afternoon, partly sunny and windy with a chance of rain and highs in the mid-60s. And this evening, partly cloudy and windy with lows in the low 40s to high 30s.
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6: Getting windy today with a chance of rain in some areas. This is your local forecast. In Baker County this morning, mostly cloudy and getting a bit windy with a chance of rain and temperatures in the mid-60s by noon. This afternoon, getting mostly sunny and staying windy with a slight chance of rain in the early afternoon, high temperatures in the high 60s. And this evening, clear for a time with clouds increasing after midnight, also staying a bit windy with lows in the mid to upper 30s. In Union County this morning, mostly cloudy and windy with a high chance of rain, calming down closer to noon with temperatures in the high 50s by noon. This afternoon, partly sunny and windy with a chance of rain and highs in the mid-60s. And this evening, partly cloudy and windy with lows in the low 40s to high 30s.
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4: Getting windy today with a chance of rain in some areas. This is your local forecast. In Baker County this morning, mostly cloudy and getting a bit windy with a chance of rain and temperatures in the mid-60s by noon. This afternoon, getting mostly sunny and staying windy with a slight chance of rain in the early afternoon, high temperatures in the high 60s. And this evening, clear for a time with clouds increasing after midnight, also staying a bit windy with lows in the mid to upper 30s. In Union County this morning, mostly cloudy and windy with a high chance of rain, calming down closer to noon with temperatures in the high 50s by noon. This afternoon, partly sunny and windy with a chance of rain and highs in the mid-60s. And this evening, partly cloudy and windy with lows in the low 40s to high 30s.
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2: The LeGrand School District strives to love, care, and serve our community. 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Joining me today is Mindy Hayden with LHS to talk about the upcoming College, Career, and Military Fair. Mindy, can you tell me more about this event?
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4: Getting windy today with a chance of rain in some areas. This is your local forecast. In Baker County this morning, mostly cloudy and getting a bit windy with a chance of rain and temperatures in the mid-60s by noon. This afternoon, getting mostly sunny and staying windy with a slight chance of rain in the early afternoon, high temperatures in the high 60s. And this evening, clear for a time with clouds increasing after midnight, also staying a bit windy with lows in the mid to upper 30s. In Union County this morning, mostly cloudy and windy with a high chance of rain, calming down closer to noon with temperatures in the high 50s by noon. This afternoon, partly sunny and windy with a chance of rain and highs in the mid-60s. And this evening, partly cloudy and windy with lows in the low 40s to high 30s.
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4: 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Here's some things going on around your community. Does your dog have the Zoomies? Plan to attend the Zoomies 5K Dog Jog tomorrow in Baker City. 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The 5th Annual Urban Fall Festival at the Barrel Room and Urban Vine in Island City will be October 3rd. This will run from 9 a.m. until 3 p.m. and kick off the holidays at a flea market on October 17th at the Fort Union Grange in La Grande. Bring a friend and come see what treasures are waiting for you. 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
4: Still a chance of rain for the rest of the day in Baker County. Cooler with highs in the 60s to lower 70s and breezy. Tonight's mostly clear, then becoming partly cloudy. Low temperatures in the 30s to lower 40s. For tomorrow, decreasing clouds with areas of fog. High temperatures in the 50s to mid 60s. For the Grand Ronde Valley, that includes Cove, Elgin, and LeGrand. Still a chance of showers this afternoon. Highs in the mid to upper 60s. Tonight's mostly clear. Lows in the mid to upper 30s and breezy. And tomorrow's mostly cloudy, then clearing with highs in the mid 60s. That's our Elkhorn Media Group forecast.
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4: 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Here's some things going on around your community. Does your dog have the Zoomies? 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The 5th Annual Urban Fall Festival at the Barrel Room and Urban Vine in Island City will be October 3rd. 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Bring a friend and come see what treasures are waiting for you. 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
5: Still a chance of rain for the rest of the day in Baker County. Cooler with highs in the 60s to lower 70s and breezy. Tonight's mostly clear, then becoming partly cloudy. Low temperatures in the 30s to lower 40s. For tomorrow, decreasing clouds with areas of fog. High temperatures in the 50s to mid-60s. For the Grand Ronde Valley, that includes Cove, Elgin, and LeGrand. Still a chance of showers this afternoon. Highs in the mid to upper 60s. Tonight's mostly clear. Lows in the mid to upper 30s and breezy. And tomorrow's mostly cloudy, then clearing with highs in the mid-60s. That's our Elkhorn Media Group forecast.
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5: Still a chance of rain for the rest of the day in Baker County. Cooler with highs in the 60s to lower 70s and breezy. Tonight's mostly clear, then becoming partly cloudy. Low temperatures in the 30s to lower 40s. For tomorrow, decreasing clouds with areas of fog. High temperatures in the 50s to mid 60s. For the Grand Ronde Valley, that includes Cove, Elgin, and LeGrand. Still a chance of showers this afternoon. Highs in the mid to upper 60s. Tonight's mostly clear. Lows in the mid to upper 30s and breezy. And tomorrow's mostly cloudy, then clearing with highs in the mid 60s. That's our Elkhorn Media Group forecast.
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0: talk with college representatives from Washington, Oregon, and Idaho, local business representatives, and military recruiters all in one place. The event happens at LHS once a year, so we hope you mark your calendars and plan to attend.
1: Who is invited to the event?
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1: When and where will this take place?
0: The fair will take place on Tuesday, September 29th from 6 to 8 p.m. in the LeGrand High School Gymnasium.
1: And how can people learn more?
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2: Thank you very much, Garrett. 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I'm at Backyard Butchers in Island City today. 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
5: 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Keep in mind that this is one truck, not a brick-and-mortar store. 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When they drive away, that's it. 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

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A cast iron skillet swinging lid flipper.

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2: 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I am on location today with Backyard Butchers. 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
2: Thanks, Garrett. You're right. I am at Backyard Butchers just off the Island City Strip. 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